objections. And though they flatter and inflate my bloated sense that I am great, the distorted loop of self-reflection.

I'm to a crack in time, slip right between 2 seconds in the night. From the shadows I sprang, someone screamed my name. I headed for the morning light.

Only one thing is real. 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And way down there, only one thing is true. Baby, I'll do anything.

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They can't tell us why.

I pulled one for my guys I ain't seen since when in the deep. Trying to make ends meet, been met with hardship. Life ain't sweet, been swept, some slept on. So I put creps on, and I can't afford to get a step wrong. Cause I got a step for the crew when it gets long. Place your bets, who's your guest on? The one who put the work in.

There's no time to read. It's a long journey, but there's a lot to see. Back left window, upstairs. The view alone is worth the fare. If I want to sleep or not,

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I think I prefer being between A and B. I like it not being at a place where I'm meant to be. I'm always late. I'm always last. Bus and trains.

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0: 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One, two. Mm. Killer Keller. Spit Kingdom. Yeah. Mixologist crew. Yeah. We're gonna spit this one out for you. Exclusive. It's heavy. The Spit Kingdom family. Yeah, Keller. Rev it up. Mixologist, cut it up. Check it. We're running with the very best. It's the heavyweight thing, yeah? Listen.

She came from Greece. She had a thirst for knowledge. She studied sculpture at St. Martin's College. That's where I caught her eye. She told me that her dad was loaded. I said, in that case, I'll have a rum and Coca-Cola. She said, fine. And in 30 seconds' time, she said, I want to live like common people. I want to do whatever common people do. I want to sleep with common people. I want to sleep with common people like you. Well, what else could I do? I said, I'll see what I can do. I took her to a supermarket. I don't know why, but I had to start it somewhere. So it started there. I said, pretend you've got no money. She just laughed and said, oh, you're so funny. I said, yeah?

0: dance and drink and screw, cause there's nothing else to do.
1: Like a dog lying in a corner, they'll bite you and never warn you. Look out,
0: they'll tear your insides out.

Though this season of her life had been cold, lonely, and tough, though she slipped back into a darkness she had hoped by now to have overcome, she had learned a beautiful lesson as she kissed her girls goodbye and thanked them for getting her out the house. That maybe...

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But for the first time in a long time, she believed that one day she would again feel the sun. She must be patient. She must have faith in the seeds that are planted beneath the snow. She must hold on, and she must let go. She'll be all right. No riding shining on at night. She will save herself this time. And in fact, tonight, she did confirm. The cold never lasts, my darling. It just teaches the heart how to burn.

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Got a cup waiting for me with some demons, try to share for the night. Got a couple bad cuts, I swear to God I don't feel it. Trouble packed up, why liquor works for the into the air. Got a cup waiting for me with some demons, try to share for the night. Got a couple bad cuts, I swear to God I don't feel it. Trouble packed up, why liquor works for the healing. Trauma in my

0: Before you go, there's something I want you to have.
1: Oh, it's beautiful. But wait a minute, isn't this?
0: Yeah, yes it is.
1: But I thought the old lady dropped it into the ocean in the air.
0: Well, baby, I went down and got it for you.

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1: Can't even sleep. I need me one blem, blem, blem, blem. No cigarette, just to try and forget. The things I said might have been way too wrong. Fuck that blem. Fuck that white light.
2: Brown, brown, green, blue sky looks mean. 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
3: sugar and cinnamon.

0: I love you, but I love the Lord. And more than I love any physical being. I think that's wonderful. But then why can't you bring that same feeling home?
1: I really wish that I could do that.
2: No, I never did it. That was atypical.
0: What makes you think you can do it?
3: I also forgot that.
1: Well, he said, a man's fellows will be they of his own household.
0: Well, I hardly believe that your own father or mother or brother or sister would be your enemy.
1: You're gonna call him a liar?
0: No, I'm not calling him a liar.
1: Well, I can do all things through the Lord.
0: You can't do it. You saw the way we lived and what we did. Do you believe?
1: I really don't think so.
2: Let's see, I've lost track.
1: Any physical being.
0: I think that's wonderful.

Probably write like twice a day. Forbidden fruit, my five a day. It's bittersweet, I like the taste of Rolling Stone, I'm out the way. You roll the dice, I hate them. Guess who games, who love to first? The hardest words I had to say. I felt that fear, it's all I know. Felt that fear, I'm all I know. 94.5

0: you hear this old school joint? Don't you ever touch my stereo.
1: Who said I got good and plenty of what you need the most? And that's

0: Watching now.
1: Oh, yeah.
0: Rocking you coast to coast.
1: Oh, well, oh, yeah.
0: Hips and lips, chips.
1: Oh, well, oh, yeah. Oh, yeah.

internet is not working right now. The computer is down. I really don't know what to do. I mean, we need to find another way that I can get to you, but I really don't feel well, and I'm really sorry about that.

when I first grabbed that pen. I told myself I was gonna win, and I ain't know when, but it was gonna end. Up happening, I won't end.